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champion, Senator Mars! You guys ready for Battle of the Bands? Woo! Let's rock! Up next, we have Fionn! What's that? Fionn?

what about me? But what about us? What about when you said that you would be somebody I could trust? You lied to me. Why did you lie to me? You said you'd die for me.